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1: Remember, is expression advised of the traffic complaint at the high school?
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3: 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I'm on the phone, RP.
1: I got
5: 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Highway 66, County Road 7, Colorado, David Zebra 10, Queen 95 on a Cadillac.
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0: Bis bald, Schwert. 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Bye,
1: bye, bye.
0: Reference to follow-up, ID 915. It sounds like that's in relation to the Colonel's missing kids. Can you get that over to them? Dispatch, roll 247 traffic.
1: Hey, sir. 247. Really 511, meet on clearance.
0: Well, can I read 43 at Well, can I read 6AQ with Adam John Roberts, 324 and a red super.
1: Okay. 579, you have 1 3 dispatch status.
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0: 10911 dispatch. Be advised of that chapel being at the Safeway. Reference a lady with two kids that's panhandling.
1: You should be advised and clear it. We're always there.
0: Hi, Bobby.

0: Well, the unit's information only, medical's responding to 3500 35th Avenue, lot 178 for a 29-year-old female, conscious breathing, hemorrhage, aired 1810.
1: Second units, be advised, medical's en route to 421 Tomagan Street for a 1-year-old who's bitten by spider.
2: So what's your name, show me advice.
1: 1810.
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0: Go ahead. Copy. Be advised, RP saw this on the camera 44 minutes ago, but is not sure if they're actually still on the property. That's why it's coded as a trespass in progress. It's going to be two kids getting descriptions now.
2: Can you change my call type to a harass?
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2: 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I'll actually have those two children. We're going to be southbound 6th Avenue from 20th Street.
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0: block of 25th Street, Colorado Boy, Victor Boy, King 78. It's going to be in a black Jeep. I don't know.
1: 1817.

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0: Be in the 700 block of 11th Street, Colorado. Nora, Adam, Tom, Henry, Adam, Lincoln, Ida. It's a tan Chevy Silverado. Looks like 21. 1827. Can I get a unit to back away 1367 in route to 2524 15th Avenue?
1: All right, 38, I can go.
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1: Five of six.
0: After light, the 800 block of 13th Street with Colorado Adam Queen Robert Mary 91 on a tan Jeep 21.
1: 1830.

0: 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You can find us after the night.
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0: dispatch rail can I take for?
1: I was in the medical. You can show me around.
2: Copy.

0: 3576 in a unit to back of vandalism in progress at Lucky Finn's. It's off of Center Place.
1: 576.
2: Five seven nine, you can clear me, Robert. Test left.
0: I copy. It's going to be a group of teens dressed in some sort of black clothing, vandalizing.
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3: I see, Andrew. You can show me code. Can you let me know when medical gets off?
0: Andrew. It looks like that is what they are advising, stating they're all in black and dressed, or correction, damaged to kids in hallway.
2: 579, I copy.
0: Five seven nine. It looks like they all left behind the Xfinity store.
2: Five seven nine.

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0: fire cell for 932. What are the notes on that disturbance?
1: RPs are reporting seeing a male hitting his wife and kids. They might possibly be inside of their residence now. RP sounds like a child caller.
0: Copy. I'll break from here in a minute.

0: Arsenal 732 Frederick Southwest 7. You want back?
1: Hey, friend.
0: Thank you. Copy. Dispatch, do you copy?
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0: Dispatch, Frederick 557. Do you know if it's currently physical still?
2: 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Copy on a burglar alarm at 629 Gore Range Drive. Looks like the owner's wanting contact about the first alarm.
3: It's unknown at this time. RP is hearing this from a park across the street at Centennial Elementary, but she's saying that she does still hear people yelling.
0: Hi, copy. Can you just change this to me? I'll be on the same platform.
2: Copy, 1840.
0: Copy.
3: 1840.

0: Also 557 Meteor 51 direct. Do you want an assistance until fire is located there?
1: Is that 577 traffic?
2: 577.
3: You can hold for now. I have a 551 to go with me.
1: Yeah, 27th Street, 23rd Ave, Black, and Sun Pickup. 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
0: 622.
4: 12269. McClure Avenue, 4th Street, Adam David Nora, John 79, on a white mountain.
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5: I'm in the pilot parking lot with Colorado license plate Edward Queen Ocean George 02 with a black BMW.
0: Cruiser
5: 4.
0: I got
3: it. Dispatch 12270 LDO with him.
0: I got it.
3: I'm attempting to catch up to a dirt bike, riding his lights. It's going to be a white male, black t-shirt. I'm going to be on Kangaroo 56, east of 584.
0: Really 585, 530 status. I copy.
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1: 7190.
0: At 42nd Street, Highway 85 northbound, the blue Pontiac, no license plate.

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0: 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Can you print me an attachment of disturbance and can you write address?
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1: 1857.
0: This bus will be fine.
1: Seven.
0: 269 and then report 401 clearance.
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0: This is Chris here from 405 location.
1: 3-8-4.
0: Yes, ma'am. I'll be in front of 27898, 56.
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0: 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Pleasant Valley. Third Street at 9th Avenue. It's going to be Colorado Temp 811. Looks like 6987 on a red Ford F-150. 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
0: 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Two units are clear and copy. That's in progress with S by center plate.
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0: When's Gina calling? 107. I copy. RP advised they just walked in a couple minutes ago. An ongoing issue with the same people. One's going to be a Hispanic female in 30s, cut off shirt and shorts, possibly a skirt, and the other one's a white male in 30s, black kerchief, black ball cap, black pants, black shirt, white logos.
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3: 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Forget to say you had to do that crash, please. Dispatch, Evans 190, suspicious.
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2: Very positive that traffic complaint and that accident are the same vehicle. Do you want to do those together?
0: 1901.
5: I copy.
0: Go on.
1: That traffic complaint at Highway 52 and Colorado Boulevard, the vehicle goes back to a address in Fort Lupton. You might want to advise them.
0: I copy.

0: 5716 is responding. RP was unsure if they actually stole anything, but definitely wants them at least trespassed. Both parties are going to be over in the gaming department currently.
1: 576, copy.
2: Can you ask if there is any prior theft? Wait, they know what game?
0: Copy, 1903.
2: Dispatch Runner 144.
0: Major.

0: Units responding to this after in progress. RP is advising that they might be trying to leave per the emergency exit. Customer witnessed them trying to steal, and another employee stating that they were near the restrooms by that emergency exit.
1: 576, I'm on scene. Are the
2: your incident.
1: Emergency exits in front or back? Are they still in line?
0: We'll confirm.
3: Evans 190, dispatcher, clear to copy information.
1: Dispatch Relay 568, you can also show me on scene area as well.
3: Okay. Evans 190, dispatch.
4: Go for 180.
3: I just wanted to advise a plate that 190 ran is coming back a stolen vehicle. It's a cash vehicle.
4: I copy. We're on scene with that vehicle. If you can just go ahead and notify Greeley that we're going to be out with that, Sam.

0: 576, per the RP, the emergency exits that the parties are near are going to be facing southbound towards the front of the building.
1: 576, copy.

0: Well, 246 and Nina, just wanted to be advised. RP is reporting that the sun is going to be under the bridge on I-25 and Highway 119.
1: Well, 246, copy in the area.
0: Nice, sir.
2: And units on the theft in progress, parties did just leave out the front door, stating that the female does have stolen product in her bag.
3: 13107, dispatch letters.
4: 538, copies for all. Purple.
3: Nice, sir.
5: Dispatch, Ruby 568.
3: Ruby 568.
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2: 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Thanks, Henry.
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0: 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Dispatch Evans 173.
1: Copy. Evans 173.
0: All units on scene will be performing a high-risk traffic stop. Vehicle is going to be facing northbound, so any responding units will need to come in off of 37th Street.
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1: All right, 77.

0: Caller originally came from the crisis line expressing want to harm themselves. Medical is attaching as well. RP stating that she has an intent to take life, but the Klonopin and cannabis were not an attempt to take that she's already taken.
1: I copy. If there's a co-responder available, can you attach them as well?
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0: 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I copy.
1: I copy.
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0: Attempted to make contact with the driver. He or she, not sure, is barricaded in the driver's seat. All they're yelling is, no, and get away. I'm going to wait for 205 to make more contact.
2: Meet on 63, meet or unwanted?
1: I copy, and just be advised, we do have a trooper en route and code from ALT.
3: Roger.
1: 1923.
3: Can you also turn over your routine?
1: I copy. Looks like it's a past unwanted person. I'm not sure why it went in as a meet. But she said that he's on the patio two times at night this week and wants him to stay away.
3: 247, 240, I will try to get more information on your RO.
0: Thank you.
2: Okay, copy.
1: 1923.
3: RO is Sean. Do you want to try that?
4: This is 1223.
1: Certainly.
4: Reference line 33, can we confirm who's on scene arguing?
1: Okay.
0: Just mentioned it's 123.
1: Yeah, that's 123.
0: Confirmed, we agree that's onto this to their steel. We have the owner here as well.
1: I got the other.

0: Yes, right, slept in 224.
1: 224.
0: Can you log two plates, Colorado North Ocean Sam 685 and Colorado Edward George Robert Victor 10?
2: 20, Tapper, clear channel for us, please.
1: Copy, please. Copy, Burke. Option 323.
2: Uh-huh.
1: County is clear, 1925. County is clear, 1925.
3: After speaking to the call or to the relay dispatcher, it sounds like the mother was on scene arguing and now has left the area.
2: I copy. Go for 247.
0: The RO is Sean Langford, going to be clear, but an ethics out of all.
2: Right now we have, he's just staring straight ahead, holding that, in his right hand with a screwdriver, not responding to what we're trying to say.
4: Dispatch, under 964, both units on 10.
0: DOR is just like a, probably 50, 60-year-old male, bald group.

0: Weird.
1: Thank you, Fraser.
2: And I'm in front of him.
0: Yes, Miss Price, 1727.
1: 727.
0: Copy. I'm still en route. If you guys need to step up, let me know. Can you clear me and then catch me that traffic accident? I'll be around to Long Street Hospital.
1: Copy.
2: 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Can you bring me attachment at 247?

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0: 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I'm going to try to call that cell phone number that shows Florence. 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
1: And right now, he's just pretty much 1,000 yards there, straight out the windshield and just not responding to your questions.
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2: Copy.

0: 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I'm out with our mail here. 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
0: We'll go 4 in contact with the patient for medical.

0: One second, I just we have the channel patched with Car out of Stage, for example.
1: Okay, stick this one. We're

0: Please call 421 dispatch.
1: 421.
0: I see you're on this traffic complaint. I have a suspicious head disrupt at 728 in Glen Air Street. Can I show you advisor or talk to you?
1: No, you can prevent me and attach me not being out.
0: 2 units declare and copy disturbance 2316 at 15th Street, apartment 410. I copy. It's going to be for a white truck that is in the driveway blasting music with no one around across the street.
2: 530, clear me off the back. Attach.
3: Denver R63.
0: 506. R63. Copy both. It's going to be male, intoxicated, breaking stuff, physical disturbance, still getting further.
3: Fair thing from the unit's info. Driver's just staring out the front window, just responding no. And he said he has a screwdriver.
0: Copy. On unit's responding, copy.
2: 530, I copy. Can we start getting names, date of birth for the mail?
4: Okay, 50205.
3: 9204.
4: Hold it, fine. We're on the front tires.
3: Okay. Is there a problem,
2: I think? Right. Dispatch 530.
0: 530.
2: Confirm, are all parties separated, or is it currently physical between the two of them?
0: Copy.
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1: I see the last update to Greeley 1367. What's a phone call from 190? Do we have a phone number for that officer?
3: Well, 205, hold 85.
5: 205?
0: I'll do one for you.
3: If you haven't already thought about it, get somebody with that last plate pole in case we need to break the window to get them out of there.
4: Sure, we'll work on that just a sec. We're just trying to make contact for now.
3: Top, I'll shut up. Thanks.

0: 駐車場です。
1: Relief 587 in the unit tobacco. Suspicious at Bittersweet Park. Marky's going to be 15 years old, was kicked out of her mom's vehicle from, she's going to be from Wellington, and now the mom's driving around looking for her in a dark gray Mazda, and RP's afraid to get back in the vehicle.

0: 53506 per one of the RPs, a male just left unknown direction of travel, left running down the stairs.
1: Okay, yeah, copy.
2: Same red more time. Is it just the one occupant? Or is it the two?
3: This is Denver, just one occupant.
1: Concern copy.
2: Sure, thanks.
1: Thank you, Teddy.
4: Central 205.
0: 205.
4: That original traffic complaint referencing us over the super room present.
0: That's it for my duty into the call.
4: Yeah, copy. And this is definitely going to be that.
0: I copy. Me and 251 this question. 251. Can I touch or show you advice of an animal complaint at Wolf County Road 36 and Wolf County Road 7? Really, 5716 is on scene status.
5: For monkey, back on, please.
0: Copy.
3: I should say we're good for it. Show them.
0: Thank you, buddy.

0: 5:30 on scene.
1: Well, 240, well, 247. Hey, Sean is out of Greeley, correct?
2: Fort Collins, Greeley, a couple address.
1: Copy, thank you.
2: Half a mile, 5 or 7 miles.
3: Under 943 dispatch. 5:30, I know you're on scene. Mail just came back for the RP.
0: Copy, I'm on the east side entrance, trying to get in.
3: 943. 943, she advised you the follow up on Oakmont. It's a forensic nurse needing a CR, and are you good for it?
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3: 943.
0: I've got a male flagging me down from the fourth story window patio.
3: Port Lipton, 224 dispatch. 1940.
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0: 传输吃点饭。
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0: Keeping from another alternate closes that have been blocked northbound traffic on the new standard. That's probably going to be 98 right there.
1: Okay.
2: This is 530.
1: 530.
2: Can I get another unit, please? Can I get a Spanish-speaking officer to attach to my call?
3: R63S17, are you guys north or south of 98?
1: Copy break.
0: Confirm you sound in touch.
1: Confirm that was 538, I walked on you.
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0: 98. F538.
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4: This is copy. Taxes is going to 100 and comes south.
5: Five 30, 577 factory.

0: Well, Sally 7-1 dispatch, call down on me at the Pete Merge Elementary School via safety tell.
1: Yes, I want those details.
0: Aren't these reporting a parent with anger issues that goes to the school? Said that we're not 100% sure of the validity of that. Sorry, 771 side as much.
1: Good. Copy.
0: Really, 530, units of team status.
2: Thank you, sweet.
3: Co-worker.
0: I'm getting an incomplete recommend for a burglar at 12636 Lake Terrace Street at the Cove. Can I show you advice about or attach you? Thank you, buddy.
1: You need an attachment, I'll take one.
0: Okay, thanks. Really 585 status.
1: Go for.
0: 1949. Kingsburg 622 dispatch status.
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1: I copy. Winter 964 dispatch, copy on a traffic accident, unknown injury at Seadrift Drive in Tidewater Lane.
2: 964, can you air the information?

0: A firm, a reporting party said that they witnessed a drunk driver on a golf cart that drove into a fence and then took off to its home address. It looks like it's being updated to a hit and run. Home address is going to be 1943 Tidewater Lane.
1: Will 205, will they five give any updates?
2: Hi, Bobby. Can you please put that address in the call notes and I'll be in route?
0: Copy, 1956.
3: Yeah, we're more or less just trying to get him to comply with getting out of the car. Right now we're waiting on State Sergeant to get here.
2: Yes, ma'am. I'll see 14.
1: Okay, coming through clearly now. Are you given any commands or 217 or any negotiations of what we're doing?
0: I'll do 14.
2: You should be on Dottie.
3: Not yet. We're just trying to go the talking route first and then we'll be moving to that.
1: Sounds good, thanks. Dispatch 1096, attach me to 96, where should we go?
0: Hi, copy. And all 214, I apologize, I had background. What was your traffic?
2: Will you show me on duty?
1: Well, 85, CSPS 110. Do you guys have any last lethal available, maybe temper ball or something like that?
0: Hi, copy, 1967.
4: We've got a less lethal shotgun right now. We have a game plan for getting him out to start.
1: Okay.
4: Whenever you get here, after we give commands and whatnot, our plan is to break a back window and administer some OC, get some compliance.
1: Okay, I copy. Would this meet criteria for maybe a K-9 to be present?
4: He's still armed with a screwdriver, won't respond to us. He's just kind of bouncing around and very erratic, but no direct communication with us.
1: Copy.
0: Evans 190, dispatch status.
1: I'm about 5 out.
4: 190, code 4, thank you.
0: Will you have a 58? That's what time I'm talking to you.

0: 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Hang on.
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0: 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He's advised of our plan of less lethal and breaking the window.
1: Okay. Anyway.

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1: 205.
0: We're going to be reaching over here shortly.
1: I got me.
2: You won't operate.
1: Greeley 587 dispatch.
3: 37.
2: Dispatch by 7727.
1: Go ahead. This is happening.
2: New traffic hazard. Can you advise you up?
1: Super. We've got a party calling in stating that she's had an officer claiming to be an officer calling and letting her know to meet at Bittersweet Park, but she's not sure that it is an officer. Can we transfer to your work cell or potentially advise her to meet it wherever you would like?
0: 205, we'll continue commands and he's still in the car.
1: Okay.
3: Yes, can you transfer her to my work cell, please?
1: 209.

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1: Go ahead.
0: Can you also advise him that camera 5.5 is out also?
1: Okay.
0: Dispatch, well, 240.
1: I copy. 240.
0: Can you see if the Eden Halls 49 has pepper ball that you'd be willing to bring up for the OZ capacity, not the window break capacity?
1: Okay.
2: And what dispatch, I need County Road 96 shut down 19 and 96. Do we have anybody that can assist with that?
1: Okay. Greeley 530 units on scene status.

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0: It's not 12, 205.
1: 205.
0: Can you please change the call type to hit and run?
1: 211.
2: Whatever agency is going to be blocking the northbound traffic for us from 98, could you have them respond to code to that spot?
1: Okay.
3: Dispatch, hold 85. I'm not too far from there. I can head to that way if they don't need me to have the actual incident.
1: I got you. Special
0: 911.
1: 911.
0: Especially that crack call, immediate and route code to our swan shops to retrieve them.
1: I got you.

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0: I will go to the 19 and 96 for now, but if you can still get another uni town, for breaking out shortly, so I could actually answer. I appreciate it.
1: I copy.

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1: I got you. Heavy units available to back Weld 240 at a traffic accident on Weld County Road 19 and Weld County Road 96 with pepper balls.
2: 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I don't know if you heard Bolt 91, but he's going to head to get R2 and some pepper balls from there if we can't get from any other agencies.
3: Okay, thank you. So far, the only weapon is that screwdriver user choosing to drop it.
1: Oh, 214, I can see you keying up, but you're not coming across.
2: Okay, sounds good. Just let that spray simmer for a little bit, see if we can get him to change his mind.
1: I'm happy.
3: What's your traffic for 214?
1: 214, I saw you keying up. Did you have traffic for dispatch?
3: Negative.
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6: 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Any other Weld County calls, please drop those to Charlie right now.
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3: What kind of response are they wanting?
1: Well, 205, dispatch.
3: 05.
1: We have Ethan all in route. 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
3: Routine's fine. We're just waiting on more resources to get here. He's not getting out, though.
1: I got you. Two units to clear and copy disturbance, 1140 26th Avenue, apartment D is in David.
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1: 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County is asking for both of you to respond out with your pepper ball, if possible. Routine response is fine for now, and they're advising for you to come from north of County Road 100.
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1: consent. I copy. I copy. It's going to be RPN X got into an argument. RPN son in the bathroom. X took off the door. It's going to be verbal at this time. Subjects involved. There is a handgun that's accessible, but not currently in use. Time lapse is 5 to 10 ago.
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4: correct?
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6: 568, can you confirm with RP that parties are now separated?
1: They need northbound from County Road 19 and 96 left. Edison 727 to push. Copy.
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1: 2016.
4: Good.
1: See, that's been advised about traffic hazard. Do you want me to leave it on the screen in case we get more calls, or do you want me to go ahead and clear it out?
2: You can clear it out. Thank you.
1: I copy.
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1: I copy. 568, units responding to the disturbance, 26F, per RP. They are still separated. We've got a name of a Matthew Broner, 6-1 of 2004 for the meal party.
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1: I copy.
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0: 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I have a Longmont officer call my work cell, please.
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2: 2034.
4: John 2030, Milliken 884, can you leave me on tack real quick?
2: Clearly 538, dispatch status. 7408 dispatch, just advising that the suspect vehicle is going to be a dark blue Toyota sedan that went northwest back to Lakeview approximately 2 minutes ago.
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2: 2034.
0: Declare that, meet him.
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0: 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Traffic accident, I'm on injury. I'll go check on injuries.
1: Confirming you want to be attached to the 236 on I-25?
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0: This is going to be for loud music and screaming coming from the apartment.
1: I copy. You're showing up.
0: 236.
1: This is G3.
0: Good. Answer to Glenn.
1: Purple, please.
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0: 4.4, can release the cam. 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
4: Roger 512, Roger 552, direct.
1: Well, A5, go ahead.
2: Go ahead.
1: Well, A5, go ahead.
4: I'm close by. Would you guys like an additional?
2: Sorry, I know we're close to Mr. Doctor. Just advise medical that they're walking an individual northbound to their location. They want to be on southbound on 619.
1: I got you.
0: Hey, Abram, if you want to come down and help with traffic control, we'll be notified state.
4: Copy, can do.
5: Frederick 512 dispatch, state's an advisor trying to get a trooper attached.
0: I copy. Also, it's advised that number 2 and number 3 lane are completely shut down. We might have SBI.
5: I copy.
0: Five five two five twelve.
6: 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Drop them.
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0: 12-2, closest verdict unit. Can I have you guys come on the east frontage in front of the fire truck, cross over to I-25 to come get this white vehicle to sit in front of it, please?
1: Pleasure to you, I can do.
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2: I got the David Hartman party in custody. Can you advise Greeley that we'll be going to Will County Jail?
1: 2032.

0: Evans Unit, dispatch, be advised medical interruption to Loaf and Jug at 3223rd Avenue for a 49-year-old male conscious with breathing problems.
1: Project 512-547 direct, just confirming you want us to come up East Frontage Road northbound.
2: Stable, that one of you can come and get off I-25. 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
0: Copy. 5-5-2, I'm on top of that.
3: 5-4, I'm on
0: the... 2-4-2. Evans 173, dispatch, copy on a suspicious at 3752 Katina Way.
3: 7-3.
4: Dispatch 5771, Clarence.
0: You're on primary. RP at this address is that there's a male that showed up at the home named Juan, he's 5'5", in blue shirt and jeans, saying that he's being followed by a vehicle and is not leaving.
3: 173, I copy. You can show me now.
0: I copy. And be advised the party is Spanish-speaking only.
3: Copy.
0: 243.

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0: Can I show you advice of the animal complaint on 433 3rd Street?
1: Yes, that's right. Fine, well. Show me advice.
0: Go on. 24,
1: if you could just advise Dave, it's probably going to be DUI related.
0: I copy.

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1: Present then.
2: Is that 7408?
0: Yeah, East 22nd Street and Ash Ave. How was that vehicle?
1: 7408.
2: Can you have Eric Hazel?
1: 2048. Case number is 185. That's 185.
2: Copy, thank you. Dispatch 458.
1: 2048.
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1: Garden City 504.
2: Gave the whole case numbers for everybody, or was my central square acting up?
4: We need to send two officers to that jet will be at the quick trim. 8000 10th Street.
1: Can you lock me off? Have a good night.
3: I am attempting to get them all right now.
1: Yes, well, 359.
5: Page room, 2 units to copy. Welfare check, 8000 10th Street, quick trip.
6: This sounds very thoughtful.
7: I'll probably get out of the way.
2: 568, clear Robert, pass the left.
6: You might have an EGA for state.
5: I'll give them a call and confirm it. Looks like they had a trooper just attached when I got off the phone a couple minutes ago. Copy, it's going to be for a male that was passed out in the vehicle after hitting a planter. Looks like they were at the gas pumps, vehicle only, and now driving from the gas pump.
6: I got it. Did you get any calls for any traffic complaints on the East Partington tip? Well, you can just disregard them. Everybody's just going over the median on the Prince Road.
5: I copy.
7: 5 degree direction travel.
5: We'll get it. 2 units declaring copy a disturbance at 2439 11th Street, Apartment 1.
1: 575.
7: 506.
5: It's going to be for daughter going crazy, three things, tried to hit RP. It's currently in progress, still getting further.
7: 540-205.
2: 506. Good. You should state that text. Can you tell them that none has closed down the roadblock over here?
5: 505, Doug, per the RP, just pulled it forward and then the vehicle stopped.
7: All right.
2: You want me to send a text to the trooper that the road is back open?
5: Correct.
2: Okay, I'm going to do that.
6: Good.
2: Well, 246, 1227.
5: Sir, they drive time from Loveland. Is there a specific way they need to access the accident with the traffic?
2: Well, 246.
5: Really, 575 and units responding. Be advised, party has left probably in the vehicle, unknown where she went. It's going to be a dark blue Malibu, unknown plate, out of Nebraska. It's okay.
2: Could you back me on this disturbance? I think you're going to beat the other two by a lot.
7: 506.
6: Paper. If they come down I-25, there's going to be that emergency that they can pull out of right before the 235 and come up, so it should be an issue for them.
5: I copy.
6: Copy.
7: A-591, I'm out.
2: Yeah, thanks.
0: Dispatch 573. Dispatch 571, traffic related.
5: Bravo.
0: In contact with that male in front of 3732 Lake Park Street.
1: 2052.
0: I'll be out with that Malibu on the corner of 25th Avenue and 13th Street. Nebraska 21 Adam Union 81.
5: Confirm those. 25th Avenue and 15th Street.
0: 25th Avenue Corps and 13th Street.
5: Copy, thanks.

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0: Could you please attach me to 421's follow-up and show me advised of that other call?
1: Okay.

0: Surprising. We got another RP that called in referencing the male party you're in contact with at 3712 Sequoia Court. She's wanting contact. She said that that individual was ringing her doorbell and making her nervous and left with his property on her porch.
1: Dispatch.
2: Copy, and what address does this come from? The second RP?
0: She is at 3712 Sequoia Court.
1: You can clear me off the back end. I'll be returning to north.
0: I got
2: it. Copy, I'm good for you. Thank you.
0: 2056.
1: Dispatch file, if I'm in contact
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0: 228, I took care of that noise complaint, you can clear it. 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

0: 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We do have 4 Frederick units on scene now, and a trooper is almost on scene.
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0: 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I agree. Street 568, Long Street, Rosas.
1: Toronto 2. Well, 26 is best copy on the traffic accident. 12,000 block of Highway 60.
0: And five.
1: I got you.
0: This is 269.
1: Well, 269.
0: Can you clear me out the back of my call and attach me to that PA?
1: I got you.
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1: 241. I got you.
2: Sorry, same traffic code. 241.

0: We've got a suspicious holding the units available, 9th Ave and 1st Street, RP speeding across from Starrise Apartment, two women, and held hostage in a black SUV. RP has eyes on the vehicle right now. Mentioned that they were tied up, but not sure. Can you guys?
1: Yeah, attach me and I'll take another officer.
2: Dispatch, promising for touch one.
0: Copy both.
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0: 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Break. Are you still on the line with RP?
1: That's negative. We're no longer on the line.

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1: 425.
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0: Hey, on your way in, when you come from Two Rivers and 60, do you see anything in the roadway? 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
1: Okay, I'm going to have to come from 25 and 60 because Two Rivers is close, but I'll take a look.
0: Copy, thank you.
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4: Can you hand me a dash on mental health crisis, and can you confirm a tourniquet has been applied?
3: 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They did advise that they don't. Law for the RP did. Medical hasn't stated if they're staging or not.
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0: Weißt du eigentlich auch noch nicht?
1: Hundred. Really 575. Confirm you're still attached to 458. Confirm. No one can be named through the switch. Copy.
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1: 24.
0: 2124.
2: Special cover 425.
0: 425. Take cover 425.
2: Can you show one adult male in custody?
3: Okay. 577, I have an uncooperative reporting party.
0: 2124. 577, I have 530 en route to you. Do you want more?

0: 5-3, that's 8th room until we know more. Can I get one more unit?
1: Copy, additional unit to copy 511, I will show you.
0: Her body cam, he is talking to an individual on the phone at the front door.
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0: Five 7-6, contact with the RP at the front door. She's still on the phone and they're talking.
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0: Copy.
1: We have the RP on the line right now. She just called back in. Are we okay to disconnect or do you want us to keep her on the line?
0: Holding on, see now, all advice.
1: Copy.
3: Sorry, 547-54, can you go to tackle?

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1: 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Evans 173, unit on scene, dispatch status.
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0: Turn in the traffic here about 6 o'clock, east frontage.
4: South side of 2733 8th Avenue with 1. Camping.
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0: 21. 6 o'clock, 7. 7. 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
0: I see you attached. We do have a supervisor call in reference that same location RP. Do you want me to clear that out?
1: That'll work.
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0: Business 190.
1: CSP's on scene on I-25, the car exit. They were UTO on any crash, but did find a pedestrian they're contacting. But they don't need any help with me. You can clear me soon.
3: Thank you.
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1: You can have it from the follow-up. 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
0: I copy.
2: Yes, I heard it.

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1: 421.
0: Can you add the Kelly Alpha card from the follow-up into the one call, the arrest time, and then I'll be en route to NJC with one of the mail and post speaking card.
1: I know.
0: Dispatcher, Dr. Sun.
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2: 24.
1: 2134.
0: My apologies, ma'am. Can you update that to the 7000 block of East Frontage Road, please?
1: Affirmative.

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1: 4-4, I have one in custody. I'll be around to NJC shortly.
0: 10-3-7.

0: Yes, I'm Eden 312.
1: Eden 312.
0: Can you see if the statements that were on the traffic accident of none, if they're at the hospital or at the jail?
1: I copy.

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0: They're following en route to NCNC.
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0: 2139.
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0: Time for

0: Hey guys, it looks like the bear was last seen off of Fifth in between Jackson Ave and Buchanan. I'm going to be unable to locate the bear at this point.
1: Call 213, well, 270, because a heads up, I'm going to be coming from the south.
2: I can be.
3: 246, we're in contact with you. 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
0: Can you put the trooper's phone number that's over that call on 98 and 19 in the call so I can give him a call?
2: I copy. I copy. Really fast, 75 units, something status.

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0: 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It's going to be line 82.
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0: Highway 85 and 37th Street with caller temporary 8429873. Should come back to a black Cadillac Escalade. No, no.
1: Just go from the 956.
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0: If you can show me, on Green and Pauline, Colorado plate, David, Ida, Sam, Mary, 8-8. The car is still rolling. It is a silver, it looks like a Hyundai.
1: Have you confirmed you're on a traffic stop?
0: Yes, sorry.

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0: Murphy is reporting a pickup truck with a roughly 36-foot flatbed trailer that was speeding. Last scene was southbound Weld County Road 27. It happened a little over 15 minutes ago.
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0: Highway 34, just east of 11th Avenue, Frank out of Paul Kingsport.
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0: Okay, this might be related to that mirror.
1: I copy. What's the location?
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0: Black Hawk Warren at 497 5th. We had reports that somebody saw it in their backyard or heard it, so we're in the backyard at 497 looking for it. I'll head that way here shortly.
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2: 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I'll take a second.
1: I copy. 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
3: 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You can preempt attached last.
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0: And we'll be at the 7-Eleven off of State Highway 52 in Frederick Way, out with Colorado, Edward. Henry, boy, 12. It's going to be a black light.
1: 22-33.

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1: You're looking
0: 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Is there a DRE on in the county tonight?
1: I can't hear for one, semi. 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
2: scene. I'm not showing any on for county, and I didn't get any response from south. 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
4: 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I appreciate you checking.
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1: 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I'm going to come in contact with one male black over black.
0: Southside Riverside Park with a Silver Chrysler 300, Frank, Ocean, Sam, Robert 24, unknown if it's occupied.
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1: 22 for 2. Confirm, and just confirming you guys are going to be at the green and olive location.
0: Confirm, you're going to have to let the tow truck driver know that they're going to have to back down from green and Marjorie to get to where the car is.
1: 7166, do you switch fast? I copy.
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0: 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It's going to be Edward X-ray Sam 08 on a gray Volkswagen SUV.
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1: 2244.
2: 736-713. Can you meet me over at the Carmel Valley Rec Center? Thank you. Dispatch 1270 traffic.
1: Well, 270.
3: Southbound 85, Kenner 36, with Colorado temp 545-7977 on a white Toyota.
1: I got you.

0: 568. Mute Bram, Ian put me on a traffic complaint. 4700 block 10th Street.
1: Copy, break.
2: Yes, I'll be on traffic out at State Highway 52 and Forest out with Colorado 10th, 837-8672. It's going to be a white SUV.
1: Copy. Unit to back, 573 under disturbance, 2028 31st Street.
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1: No, I can't, maybe at Florida Flush. MS 166. Copy. It's going to be a husband that's throwing things, screaming, upset due to divorce. It does state that he has a firearm, but has never seen it.
3: I'll be on the north side of Riverside Park with check three vehicles. I'll get you police in just a second. I'll be in contact with a couple.
0: Press release 568.
1: 568.
0: 4700 block 13th Street will have traffic when you're ready.
1: 2247.
3: All right, for the first plate, it's going to be Edward John Frank. Frank, 96. Should come back to a gray Honda Civic. Break for second.
1: Sorry, confirm unrelated or is related?
0: It is related. It'll be the car. It'll be Frank Ida King, Nora 76. It'll be a dark gray Honda Civic.
3: Second's going to be Edward Charles George. Union 09, should come back to a white Volkswagen bug.
1: Copy.
5: 526 traffic.
1: 526.
5: We're going to shoot for Highway 34 and 65th Avenue. Westbound, it's going to be a pickup truck.

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0: We'll go with 6,500 blocks of Highway 34. The plate is Ride Low, Robert Ida David Edward Lincoln, Ocean Way, and it's a black Chevy pickup.
1: 2349.

0: 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Could you please error me a case number?
1: Well, 270 dispatch status.
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0: 552. Your CR is going to be 554. That's 554.
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1: 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Dispatch, can you advise your fate?
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1: 568.
0: You can show me advise of the traffic hazard, and you can dupe it into the call that we're on.
1: Okay, sir.

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1: Greeley 568.
0: I'll be 7800 block, 10th Street. Stand by for plate. Plate will be David Robert, INF 32. Should come back to a blue truck. I'm not sure what brand.
1: How's it going?

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1: Charlie 12.

0: It's going to be reported stolen license plate on 850-1862, showing notified Greeley PD is found. It's going to be returning on a white F-150.
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0: Copy, unit to back, it's 10th Street and Promontory. Five, six, eight. Copy, it's going to be between mail and copy, size. 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

0: 505 units responding to the disturbance. Vehicle southbound on 89th Avenue. Vehicle is no longer in motion. 786, we copy.
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0: 519 dispatch.
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0: 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My girlfriend's cousin is destroying things and yelling, getting into a gray Mazda and now leaving.
1: Okay, can we get a plate in the direction of travel if possible?

0: Really kiss you close, Alice.
1: Code 4. Is 579 attached?
0: Five seven nine is attached to the disturbance. 579 confirming. Are you going to 265?
2: Five seven nine.
0: Did you copy that direct?
1: 43.
0: 43, go ahead.
1: Mommy, computer issues, I can back 265. What's his location?
0: It's going to be 1100 block 83rd Ave.
1: Oh, yeah, I don't know.
0: Excuse me.

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0: 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Clear.
1: Well, County Road 50 and County Road 7. I'll get you the plate here in a second.
0: Okay, Channel 3.
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1: Name injury.
0: Please towing has left. If you can show me a route to my PD, we need attached, please. Thank you.
1: Copy.

0: helping him, and then the party distracted twice. You know, there's kids laying there bleeding, and that the male officer has to come to Arby's home and shoot him.
1: Hey, town and route. So confirming the male is no longer on scene, but we do have a child that's bleeding.
0: That's Abram. That's all that the RP gave us. He disconnected and refused to provide any further information.
1: Okay.
0: 2029.
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RP's upset that Loveland officers aren't helping her.

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0: Twenty first Street, 8th Avenue, Colorado, David John Lincoln, Queen 78. Mazda, Savannah.
1: Okay.
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4: 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Highway 5 northbound, 52, contact 834-4317 on Black Tesla.
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0: 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I'm on the plate right now.
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2: 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I'll be out with one. Charles Ocean David, 857. 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
0: Dispatch, Kirby 568. We're still slow rolling. Now 1200 block 59th Avenue. Can you start me a second?
3: 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We're trying to get an address over in Loveland. 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
0: Especially if I can see up there location. I'll find a block 59th Avenue. I'll have a plate here in a second.
1: I have background confirming 1200 block.
0: Hey, from 1200 block 12, so 59th Avenue.
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5: 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I'm not with 568.
3: That level one address is going to be 593 Lava Stone Drive or Avenue. It's going to be near Boise and Highway 34 area.
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1: Copy. I copy. I have the RP on the line and they confirmed that address is 5100 Ronald Reagan.
3: Okay. Can you send level one out to that address and see if we can get a face-to-face contact with this RP?
1: Affirm.

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1: 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CR is going to be 3019.
0: Copy, thank you. No, show me on scene, I'm good for.
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1: Please explain.
0: Highway 5, northbound, County Road 20, David Robert Mary, X-ray 17, on a black house.
1: Okay.

0: Presence units, be advised the medicals are after 2923 Glendale Drive for apartment 6. This is for a 16-year-old female who's not conscious, is breathing.
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0: 241. 2340.
1: I'm marker 247, Highway 5 northbound. Edward George Adam, Edward 76, on a black charger.
0: Okay.
1: Dispatch, hold in 224 suspicious.
0: 224.
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3: Falcon 173 will be at the Freedom Dog Park. Mike Ford Explorer. Temporary plate is going to be 8280537. Check vehicles on that flight.
1: Evans 173, dispatch, you have a little bit of background. Can you repeat that plate, please?
3: 166, my apologies. It's going to be 8280537.
1: I copy.
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1: $26,000 block of County Route 49. Edward Frank Robert Mary 77. It's going to be a gray Subaru.
0: 26,000. Well, 241 dispatch status.
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1: 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I'm going to claim you, Robert.
0: I copy.

Yes, the advice of a wrong way driver, Highway 85 north on Highway 52. It's going to be a white four-door sedan. It's going southbound and then northbound lanes. Again, Highway 85 northbound on Highway 52 at 2357.

0: Yes, ma'am. She will commit it for.
1: Hey, Mark.
0: Can we have call taker double check that phone number I'm getting sent to out of service?
1: Okay.
2: Dispatch, only can you need entry.
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0: Greeley 573517 to Dock of Sturman, 1750 Greeley Mall, apartment E is in Edward 204.
1: Hi, 73.
2: Hi, 17.
0: Friend texted RP, stated to call the police. RP has discussed in the past that she's having issues with her boyfriend. The texter believes that's what's going on. Shows as a physical disturbance, still getting further.
1: That's a miserable.

0: 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It's going to be on the head. 4th Street.
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1: 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Five seven three 517, be advised, the location was just updated to B as in boy, 204.
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3: In Andrea. Sure,
4: hi. Hey, you can disregard. I just got a hold of Pauline on the house phone. She made it there okay.
3: Copy, Pete. Dispatch, if you can show me clear sand, please.
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2: Okay, I read.
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0: 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Clearly, 573 units on scene status.
1: Dispatch 517, 573 has been detained.
0: Currently, proceed to dispatch.
2: Copy, are you guys before?
1: Yes, sir.
2: Copy.

0: Crazy for 6 minutes. Sorry, you have some background. Just referencing the mental health crisis. Can I show you advice?
1: Affirmative.
0: 0-17.

0: Greeley 576, 483 to back mental health crisis, 435 North 35th Avenue, apartment 158.
1: What's Greeley 846?
2: Greeley 846.
1: 576. Why don't you add fire to this?
2: I copy. Would you like a routine or emergent?
1: Routine.
2: Sir, 19.
1: 483.
0: Pulled from a phase 2 location showing near that unit 158. It was either a female or child color. Stated that there was a young male on scene that was suicidal and then disconnected on us. Attempted to contact, no answer.
1: 576. 483.
0: 09.

0: Millington 884, dispatch.
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2: 246.
0: Hey, are you able to pull over up here? Talk really quick.
2: Hey, sir.

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1: Pay for.
2: Can you clear that out, Sam, and then log me off? Have a good night.
1: Have a good night, Dr. Dougie.

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1: 622.
0: I-76 westbound, mile marker 39 with Colorado license plate, David Queen Zebra George 93, the white trailblazer.
2: Review 46.
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0: Evans 166.
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0: Garden City 521.
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0: LaSalle 871.
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0: Severance 408.
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0: Windsor 918.
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0: Windsor 932.
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0: 547 dispatch, copy on the mental health crisis.
1: 547.
0: Eagle Butte Avenue, have a report of a female who's depressed, talking about taking pills to commit suicide. She's 23.
1: I copy. You can tell me en route.
0: This is 552. You can also show me en route to that. I copy.
1: This is Simmons 190.
0: Simmons 190.
1: Show me on scene. He's health. Having some MPT problems.
0: I copy. 042.

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0: 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Bulletin 224 status.
1: 4-4.
0: 0-3-4. Stable Evans unit to back Greeley 529 on a traffic stop, 2900 block of 23rd Avenue.
1: 1-7-3, can you help that with?

0: I see Greeley 529's comment about the Morpho. If you want to advise him, I do have one. It'll just require me to swing by the PD real quick.
1: All right, copy. I'll advise him.

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0: This is 55-7. I'll be contacting 0 PV and the subject.
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1: 9th Street. 505.
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0: Copy both. RP can hear someone yelling for Narcan, but they're not sure what room specifically. It was by rooms 10 and 14, and that person has left the property unknown direction of travel. RP's on 12th Avenue and will be in the alley by 11th Ave if contact needed.
1: Okay.
2: 505.

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0: 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John 7832 dispatch.
1: 832.
0: I have a medical call, 124 North Fremont. There's a caution on this address for a party known to be uncooperative and fires requesting law to be sent to all calls at this location.
2: 2 units to clear and copy, open line disturbance at 1651 55th Avenue.
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3: Okay, I have another car pulling up to try and get this figured out. I think I'm having a technical issue here.
2: Copy. Philly 265 is left.
1: 265.

0: Actually, advised of the disturbance at 1651 55th Avenue. It's an opaline disturbance, male and female refusing to separate. Location pulled from phase 2, 13 meters. No units available.
1: Copy, next 2 available.
0: Water.
2: That's going to be 43.
0: 43.
2: Perfect. I clear, we can go to that.

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1: My check will be as it relates to my most recent call. Can you go ahead and pass me a 2x on the survey?
0: Okay, copy.

0: For information on other new units available, it's going to be suspicious 16th Street, 23rd Avenue at the Wells Fargo Bank. Someone is possibly messing with the ATM. The RP wasn't very forthcoming with the call taker and refused to advise what the full problem was. It disconnected.
1: Dispatch 529.
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1: This guy shows me 5-3, I'll stop to cover.
0: 845. Reference that previous bird alarm. The central security called back in stating 3 more activations right as you guys closed it. Can you confirm, was that going to be you guys or advise if you want me to hold that?
1: 2-1, we can add 7-3. Stand by for a second, please.
2: Yeah, that would be awesome. Go ahead and clear it out.
0: 20.
1: This guy shows me for 5 seconds. Please come out of Colorado. Frank, John, John, Charles, 7-2.
3: Dispatch 458.
0: 458.
3: The individual in question, they have jeans on, a blue jersey with white lettering.
0: 19, or 119.

0: 458.
1: Do you have a direction of travel, Sarge? I'm getting in the area.
0: No, he's still by the ATM. I'm not sure what he's doing.
1: Okay, got it.
0: Just watching him from afar.

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1: 581.
0: Coming out, CM 458. I'm just to the north.

0: 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We're in contact with 1 and 4.
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0: Hey, Jennifer. 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
1: Okay.

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1: First one.
0: 141.
2: 2-7 Evans, 173.
0: Evans, 173.
2: En route to NJC, adult male custody.
0: 141.

0: más o menos.
1: Well, hang on. Really, 576 status.
0: Just trying to clarify these calls on the suspicious. We've got more than one caller.
2: 576, go for.
1: 152.
3: That's Avon.
0: Okay. And nobody's selling weapons, they just reveal. Is that correct as well?
3: The original RP didn't know if any weapons were involved. The second RP does not appear to have reported any weapons.
4: Dispatch 237, I'll be at Black Canyon Hot Springs with a male black over blue.
3: Copy.

0: Oh, mein Gott, das hat Greeley Sergeant is asking if Welt 803 is still on duty on that selected island grove.
1: I'm going to say no. Let me give me a second to try to check.
0: I have.
1: That's going to be negative. We just signed him off, I think.

0: This is Mitch Evans, 173.
1: Evans, 173.
0: I'm seeing it, you know, outside on paper.
1: 156.

0: copy for a Fedon clearance is going to be male was told to leave European children alone is not leaving them alone. Verbal at this time. Three adults, two children, male sitting on the couch currently.
1: 483.
0: Really 585 and a unit to back disturbance, 2820 17th Avenue, apartment 107.
1: 585.
2: Roger 586, send that to us primary.
1: Dispatch 265.
0: 585-86, 265, go ahead.
1: Yeah, wait for a late shipper to back them.
0: I copy. I'll need advisement on that because we don't have a schedule.
1: They'll pop up. There'll be one clearing shortly.
0: Copy. 586, it's an opening disturbance. Your son was not supposed to come inside the house and then LRC.
2: 586.

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0: Hello, American Pleasure Serving.
1: Two seven two. 265, do you have a direct?
0: Go ahead.
1: 275.

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1: 5-0-5.
0: Traffic related, we'll be in the 2100 block of 6th Avenue with OB on the call. How's your time?
1: 2-2.

0: 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Here's my own. 7.9, you just missed another.
1: One 90, go for it.
0: 221.

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0: Evans 166.
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1: 547.
2: Frederick 552.
0: Garden City 521. 552.
2: Frederick 713.
0: I'll sell 871.
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0: Got a past disturbance at 506 Peterson Drive. RP's reporting that the spouse is being aggressive and refusing to leave.
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1: 3900 block of 49th Street with Edward George Tom Sam 57. This is 190.
0: 190.
1: Yeah, Hill and Park Drive in 49th Street.

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0: dispatch 586, traffic complaint.
1: 586.
0: A white sedan completely backed out at a high rate of speed, last seen westbound 7th Street.
1: Westbound 7th Street from where?
0: Wells Avenue.
1: Copy.

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1: 586. 7190, dispatch status.
2: 190, code 4.
1: 310.
0: Vehicle is currently in the 1200 block of 6th Street.
1: 310.
0: Dispatch 586, traffic related.
1: Go ahead.
0: Okay, 1200 block of 6th Street, David Zebra Young, Ida 53, that vehicle is taking off.
1: Copy.
0: It's going to be northbound 12 Ave. We are no longer pursuing. Lights are turned off. Disregard southbound 12 Ave.

0: dispatch, 586.
1: 586.
0: Vehicle was last seen westbound 7th Street from 12th Ave. No visual.

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1: 043?

0: This is 190, do you expect service?
1: 190, go for it.
0: 320.
1: That's fine. 1800 block on 9th Street, Colorado, David Frank, Frank, David 46. It's going to be a BMW.
0: 249.

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1: Yes, ma'am.
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0: 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We're code 4. 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

0: Southern Unwanted Holding, 2100 10th Street Road, no units available. 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
1: Okay. Next two available.
0: Copy.
2: So that's really 483 out there.
0: Copy 483. It's going to be a male, 17 to 18 years old. Approximately. I'll get you back when I have one.
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0: Super 5 will be at I-76, Highway 52, Utah, Zebra, 826, same network.

0: Greeley 43, 487 to back up early alarm at Buffalo Wild Wings.
1: Great. 47.
0: Could be from kitchen and front motion.
1: Sorry, 487.

0: 483.
1: Just for information, it looks like Sports Clips right in the next door in the same complex has a commercial fire alarm off as well. Fire is on scene already, and they are aware of your burglar alarm at the Buffalo Wild Wings. Just for information.
0: I copy. Are they advising you about suspicious relatives?
1: Not at this point. They'd ask for a key holder to respond, so we're trying to get key holder information. We don't have anything logged in the call or premise utility.
0: I copy.

0: I'm still on the line with Johnson Controls trying to get key holder information for the fire department, but be advised, it looks like they just called in from another line stating they spoke to a key holder requesting to cancel due to proper codes given.
1: I copy. Good, both units, Charles.

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0: Okay, go for it. Dispatch 10914, beginning launch.
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0: Hudson 254, dispatch. Not a traffic hazard. I-76 westbound and Wolf County Road 49. There's going to be a cow out by the interstate. It's not in the road right now. It's just outside the fence.
1: I copy. I'll be in route shortly.
0: 246.

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0: Can you put Greeley 586's number in the call comments?
1: Copy.

0: Es ein Schurtis.
1: Did you really advise if it was a male or a male?
2: And if they were just wanting the attempt to contact to see who was supposed to have the vehicle.
1: That'd be nice.

0: This will be for a black Camaro. It is currently going westbound. RP is reporting that it looks like it possibly left from the accident, scene of an accident.
1: 483. Dispatch 265.
0: 265.
1: Yeah, I'll go to that. You can make 487 primary. 483, you can stay here.

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0: Can you start medical and fire routines to the 601 Falcon Court? 92-year-old female fell and broke her shoulder last night. Seeming to be in a lot of pain. I'm going to start heading that way as well.
2: 637.

0: I'm in contact with that vehicle on the north entrance of Friendly Village, Colorado 10, 842-6044, so Black Camaro.
1: 6 minutes.

0: Estás en eso.
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0: Okay, pues sí, yo me opción.
1: Sí, fue.

0: Relay 573, Relay 517, copy on a traffic accident, extrication, 23rd Avenue and Highway 34, bypass eastbound.
1: 517.
0: Looks like they are reporting that there are parties trapped in both vehicles. We're still getting further now.
2: 517.
1: 517.
0: 652.

0: 265.
1: We have it back here, and we have injuries, correct?
2: Please measure proper, though.
0: We have one party reporting chest pain and numbness. Other than that, we do have parties trapped.
3: Perfect, you're fine.
1: Okay. All right, I'm going to go code.
0: Copy.
2: 540. Unit Watch, Frederick ISRO.
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0: regarding this TAN-1. I see there was a Greeley unit attached to it. Were they requesting CSP to head out and check this out, or are they needing one of us to investigate, or what do they need?
1: I'll get further confirmation from the dispatcher.

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2: 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Show me on scene before.
1: 713.
0: In County Road 77, just north of County Road 100 with a blue pickup. The driver's passed out of the wheel. I'll get you a plate in a second.
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0: Hey, Kevin. Do you copy the update on traffic accident?
1: You just left the patient's going to be transported to the hospital via ambulance.
2: Negative, I'll take a look at it.
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0: per-line Clayman and that TA. That looks like they're asking CSP to head out there. If CSP has been contacted, then we can clear that call off our board, and I'll be heading 352's direction.
1: Copy that. 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
0: Quick list of that traffic complaints off Papa 85. I'm not going to be able to catch up with that. Can we advise Greeley?
1: Copy that.

0: Keen and Birch. Looks like a Colorado fleet plate. David, X-ray Charles, X-ray 14. It's a white Ford.
1: Centaur.

0: Server 2 medical responding 37066, Bald Eagle Court on an 87-year-old female that fell.
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1: Good. Reported 562 and 569 dispatch, call down traffic accident with injuries, Highway 52 and West Interstate 2500 Road.
0: That traffic complaint in 1 is eastbound. We're not going to be able to catch up to it. We can pass it on to CFP or Morgan County and we can clear it off our board.
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0: 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Do we have a vehicle description or better updated location?
1: I'm showing the RP to be at Highway 52 near Bryan Court.
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2: Hi, Monkey. Let's go ahead and update the incident at locations of the East Greenwich Road and Highway 52. We're going to be just east of an Highway 52 eastbound, and I do have one SUV in the ditch off the road over here.
1: 748.

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0: County Road 49, County Road 34, with color of fleet plate, David X-ray boy, Henry 79, gray Malibu.
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1: Sure.
0: Good morning. I'll be en route to 232 First Street.
1: Hey, Ryan.
2: Please set that away 114.
1: 114.
2: Could you please start the next tone rotation? It'll be for the view on my call. And it is drivable.
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1: Evans unit coming across, repeat, badge number and go ahead.
0: Eaton 305 traffic, 100 block of Oak, Colorado, Charles Young King, Henry 53.
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0: Hey, just FYI, CPW contacted me this morning. 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
0: We have an ETA on that.
1: ETA 305, dispatch status.
2: Code 4.
1: 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ETA here is about 8 more minutes.
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The CPW reps number and telephone numbers on the call. I've given her a heads up. She just said if you can get it contained anywhere, whether it be in a tree or not, just kind of keep eyes on it and they can respond anywhere from 5 to 30 minutes up. Copy.

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0: 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I'll be code for it. Don't need any assistance.
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0: Yeah, this is 184. 257, can you put me on a meet at Mead Middle School, and I'll be code 4, no need for checks. Thank you. 259.
1: Holden 37th Street with boy ever Paul Young 00, boy suburban, unknown on.
2: This is precisely 114 traffic.
0: 259. 114.
2: I'm on the I-76 eastbound ramp at 168 miles. The color of temp 835-8342.
0: 900.

0: 12 and 2 other units to copy on a hold up alarm at Shell 4810 Larimer Parkway.
1: 812.
0: It's going to be a silent panic from the front area.
2: Relay 302, dispatch.
1: 302.
0: Okay, I'll be around.
2: For the property at Greeley Senior Center, they are requesting to cancel. 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
1: Yeah, you can clear it.
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0: Highway 63 North Kathleen, we have Colorado Boy, Lincoln, Mary, hand me 17 on a black Nissan Rogue.
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1: Highway 34 westbound on 257 with a blue tractor trailer, unreadable, please.

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1: You're welcome, Fire Sun 740 on County. 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
0: Thanks, sir. Thank you so much.
1: 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Units on scene, special status.
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0: 931. Go ahead.
2: I'll be at 3348 34th Ave in Evans. Can you attach Evans 157 to me?
0: Copy. Parish units be advised. Medical's en route to 201 East Schaefer Avenue for a possible stroke. 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
2: The Highway 85 southbound, County Road 8, with Adam Robert, Lincoln, Victor 82, is on a white Camry.
1: Howdy.
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0: Port Lincoln Units Medical is en route to 1450 Dexter Street for a 72-year-old female conscious is breathing for a transfer. Heard at 9:55.
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0: Copy. 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
1: Question.
0: Highway 34, 47th Avenue, temp tag 8403-988. Red Mazda, one on.
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0: I'm out with the driver, all that is all momentarily, but he's stating no injuries.
1: Copy.
2: 17. I don't know if this is...

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1: 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Can you please advise of the traffic accident, unknown injury, marker 235, I-25 northbound?
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1: CSP just advised they have about a 40-minute ETA to that crash. 4-2-4.
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2: 3-3-1-4-4-4-4. And if you can, just let them know there's no injuries. Vehicle's pretty damaged, but no injuries. I can take this if they want.
1: Repeat your traffic here, background. Copy. I didn't give a warning. I did advise no injuries, but they said they were still en route.
0: We also have a statement as well.
2: Copy. Sounds good.
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is not well to her phone. Squad. Initially, evidence confirmed on it.

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0: Has anyone been able to find this crash yet? I'm not seeing anything.
2: 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It looks clear from the 234 northbound. I'm at 235 now.
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0: 4. I'm not seeing anything from the 232 to the 235.
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5: Dispatch, what's your name, Janet? Dispatch, what's 22? 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
3: Pike Albion Road? Okay. You got a call note that this is referencing a barking dog complaint. I'll need a clear Robert and then a new meet with the same party open up in the lobby, and patrol will be responding.
1: Is this for your current meet? Is that correct?
3: Hey, for a current meet, I'll need to be clear Robert. Same party opened up at my PD for a meet.
1: 22.
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4: 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And can you get a tow en route?
1: 10914. 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
4: For that, we meet at the PD lobby. Go ahead and hold it right. I'll get it signed down for a second.
1: 10-20.

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1: 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Dispatch well, 307.
0: 1023. Squad.
1: He's had enough to prevent a couple of us that it's going to be going to our lesser jumps.
0: You need 305 dispatchers. 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
1: 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You can clear it out, please.
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0: 1028. I'm Spartan towing in route to ETA-5, 350. 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
1: 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Special 946 traffic. Windsor 946.
2: Main Street at 6th Street, Colorado, temporary 77078 51.
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0: RP received $700 bills from the bank.
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0: 350 dispatch. Looks like EMS is requesting law now for the overdose.
1: Okay.
2: Yeah.
1: You can clear me, Sam.
0: And 35.

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1: I put my work cell in my call. Can I have an Eaton SRO or officer call me?
0: 1038.
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2: I think I missed some of that transmission. Was somebody looking for an Eaton SRO?
0: Yes, Evans 184. It's in regards to incident 685.
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2: We do, 7-11
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1: 340. 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
0: 740.
1: RP's child's father hit RP and her son. This occurred yesterday.
0: Okay, copy.
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0: through 12. I'll be Highway 85 northbound on a county road, or at Highway 52 with a white Ford pickup, no visible registration.
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0: Highway 85, northbound, County Road 18, with Queen Adams 023 on a white Honda sedan.
1: Copy.
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1: Good. Any available unit to copy on a restraining order at 1502 30th Avenue?
2: Myself and 201 are going to briefly have east and westbound traffic shut down on 392.
1: Copy.
3: Dispatch 302, I can hold.
2: Well, 266, well, 223.
1: Copy.
2: Go ahead, sir. Hey, that accident you're going to is probably one from earlier about 2 hours ago.
3: Hey, copy.
1: 266 as much.
3: 266.
1: I just got off the phone with CSP. So if they're taking the original report, the party's going to be getting a private tow.
3: Okay, thank you.
1: You're welcome.

0: 2:30, you can clear. I'm right here at the FDA.
1: Calling 2:30.
0: Okay, firm, you can clear. I'm at the accident.
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3: What?
1: Okay.
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0: Afternoon is the one that was provided to our goalkeeper.
1: Okay, thank you.

0: Dispatcher, I'm sorry,
1: can I get medical route to my call? That'll be for elderly male, not conscious, breathing, unknown medical condition.
2: Okay,
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2: Copy, did you want the routine or emergent, or are they code 4? 24?
1: 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I'm unable to wake them up.
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1: 725.

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0: 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Is there 914 dispatch status?

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2: Copy. They're calling 428.
1: I'm being told that there's a lockdown right here. Can you get me information on that?
2: Copy.

0: Yes, that's 101037.
1: Good.
0: Same route to 1119 Alpine Court in Windsor.
1: Copy. Pull up in 221 dispatch.
2: 221.
1: Can I show you advice of the check route being at 147 McKinley Avenue?
2: Can you go with the details, please?
1: Hey, sir, it's going to be a Spanish speaker. A female was waiting on the line for an interpreter, and then they disconnected.
2: Okay.
1: 317.
3: I'll be out 50 for my adult male, code 60. No need for checks.
1: Copy.
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1: 737.

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1: Would you pass me the check hold again, please?
0: 741.
1: What was that shouting for 428?
0: Hey, firm. They're calling 428. I spoke with Erie, and they said that there was just a lockdown, I believe, at the Erie High School, but they didn't provide any further information.
1: Thank you, ma'am.
0: 741.
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0: 6.

0: 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Could you show me a route back to my PD still attached?
1: 1043. Tucson 844, dispatch status.
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0: Evans 185, dispatch.
1: 185.
2: 223, 266, we found him.
1: Copy.
0: I have a Greeley, officer. It's on an assault call that looks like it actually appeared to may have happened at Evans at 3701 Whitney Way. Officer's out, I believe, with the patient at UC Health and would like to call a phone call.
1: I copy. You can attach me. You can show me on scene phone for now.
0: Copy.

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0: Can you have Greeley 559 put their phone number on the call?
1: I'll put it in there. Just shortly. Give me a second.
0: Okay, thank you.
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1: 150.

0: 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I'll be en route.
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0: This is 12266.
1: Go ahead.
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1: Yes.
0: Disregard.
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1: Okay.
2: Are you with me starting this mental health crisis by call?
1: Yeah, you're from a CMI assault, so.

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1: Hey, for Mike, can meet you at the address.

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0: 2800 block of 65th Avenue with Frank Ida Ocean. Sam 61 on a brown Nissan SUV.
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0: To advise, we got a non-traffic accident at Wolf Canyon 29 and Wolf Canyon 78. We'll be notifying state.
1: Kobe, thank you. Show me advise. We're in clear one state now.

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0: Looks like the RP is being blackmailed online.
1: Yeah, I'll be on
0: 1222.

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0: Corresponder 702, dispatch status.
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0: 1230. This just occurred 10 minutes ago. Flight suspect is leaving the area via a red Ford Escape.
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0: What?
1: 488. Need to open up the harassment at 1210 Road 45 and coming back on it.
0: Copy that.

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1: Yeah, I'm up there.
2: Everything I'm calling, did you have traffic for dispatch?
1: Yes, sir.

0: from Eagle 4 dispatch status.
1: You can disregard that. AOA, well, Truth 2 is going to pick up.
2: Good morning.
0: 1237.
2: Sounds good.

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1: Copy. 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
0: Go ahead.
1: May I show you guys of an AOA that we have at the Brookdale Gas Hill?
0: Hey, Grandma, thank you for the follow-up.
1: No worries at all, thank you, sir.

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2: First World 220 Charlie, you've contacted before.
1: Copy. Me, 260. Did you have a crash?
0: Hey, Jeremy, can you put me en route to an animal at large at Weld County Road 5 on Wilker F?
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1: I'll take a look now. 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
0: 1240.

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1: 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Dispatch, can you clear me, Sam?
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0: 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Well, 3-5-2 dispatch.
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3: 37th Street and Highway 85, Emerson Charles, 29 Blue Jeep, unknown.
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1: 7411.
0: 7411.
1: I'm having trouble getting through the
0: Michael. No worries, I understand. I'm calling you right now.

0: 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I'm in the back.
1: Can you hear?
0: I'm in the back of the property with the subject.
1: Copy. 83rd and 34th. Someone's closer.

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1: 221.
0: South Denver and County Road 10, 375. Looks like it's Sam Edward. We're independent. Instructed all of us. Dispatch, Evans 157 traffic.
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1: Fine.
0: I'm coming from the north. Where do you need me at?
1: There on the eastbound turn lane off 66 at 7. We should be 4 for now. We're pretty far pulled over.

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0: 290, V49, William.
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1: 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Attach me in 5-6, but we will be on scene at the PD, please.
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1: And we attach Wyoming passenger plate to County 349 William. Should be on a white Lexus 350.
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0: 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Heavens 18.
2: Juno Mail is no longer on board. Can you clear me, Sam, and then log me off? Have a good day.
0: Thank you. Have a great day as well.
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3: I'm having CAD issues. 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
0: Copy. It does look like they did leave in a Black Ford SUV. They're going northbound 28th Ave. It's like Arctic is following with the drone.
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1: 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Is it a crime? Mm-hmm. 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
0: 1331.
1: I'll take a... Next available officer's cover, please.
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0: Evans 175.
3: One 57 traffic, 11th Avenue and 30th Street with Edward Queen, Tom Henry, 49 on our Saturn, 1-1.
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0: 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Doesn't think that happened, but he's insisting it happened in the parking lot of Platte Valley Middle School.
1: Okay, copy. Can you give me RP's phone number?
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1: Evans 24.
0: Avenue, Highway 36 westbound, block is CB, unreadable traffic.

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1: 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No need to air. And clear me, Sam. 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
1: 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Engine, confirm batch. Engine 946, be Main Street at 16th Street, Charleston, Ida, Adam, 05.
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0: 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I'll be on the phone. 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

0: Thank you very much.
1: Yes, sir.
0: Mark will take your re-listen, and that's enough phone number that we provide.
1: Okay, thanks.
0: You're welcome. Production 221, dispatch status.
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0: 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Me 257. 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

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But I just wanted to make sure you saw my last call comment. It's hit by Council.

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0: Class Weapon 322. There's another black GMC Suburban that just pulled up on my traffic stop. Can you start me a second routine? Copy.
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0: doesn't look like they're at the PD. 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And looks like they're adding the person with the warrant information in right now.
1: 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Thank you.
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0: Windsor units going to disturbance. 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
0: 1437.
1: County Road 34, just off the 37th Street with a silver Honda Accord. I'll get you for a minute.
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0: Can you get my case number out of my call helmet, please?
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0: 1-2, just to confirm, did you want me to air the case number? I don't know. I apologize. We're having radio difficulties. Was that a SynMed? It's going to end in 19 again, 3019.
2: 925, we're going to board you to the medical hospital.
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1: I'll need you to see you out back on favor, no need.
0: Okay, copy. And all units, BIs, dispatches, radios are currently down. We're working on pack sets if there's a billion answering.
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0: 87.
2: Good work.
1: I was ready for you. I added it all in from the center call. 1446.
0: Copy, I appreciate it. Well, 200, well, 21.
3: Well, 200.
0: Did you copy, Brent?
3: Thank you.

0: 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Can you open up cold assault at 3701 anyway? Can you show me on state of my PD?
1: Confirming the street name?
0: Whitney Way.

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0: Sweet Idaho, 9, boy, boy, Sam, 2, 3, Union, on a white, so I can do it.
1: 459.

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1: Happy is requesting to speak to the officer about legal, he has legal questions. Also wanting to report online harassment and possible fraud. Be advised he was threatening to shoot anyone that goes to his home. Requesting phone contact first.
2: Good morning.
0: Good to know.
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3: Can you separate me from 217? 217 will be off duty. 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Can you give that call to Alt 206?
1: 15 hours. 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
1: 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What do you mean speaking?
0: He opened the blinds, looked outside, and they closed the doorway as soon as he saw me. I heard the same dog barking.
1: Yeah.
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0: say this did occur 10 minutes ago. The suspect stabbed Harvey's tire with a screwdriver. They are headed westbound on 9th Street in a white hoodie and jeans.
1: 538.
2: 538.
1: 538-540. In the watch.
0: Evans 185, dispatch another. 1513.

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1: 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Area 1516.
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0: 185. 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
2: 1516. 10946, 10941, copy on a traffic accident with unknown injuries. 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

0: 9461941. According to Fort Collins, law is not needed for this call.
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0: 各位的看
1: 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I'll get you some time in just a second.
0: 1323,
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0: 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Traveling to Lost South Denver with Colorado Davis Sam Ida, Ida 78 on a black SUV.
1: 1334.
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0: Oh, you want Rita's hashtag?
1: Okay.
0: Thank you. Crossing 335, please pass on.
1: Go for it.
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1: 266.
0: So this AO, does Longmont just need to go have us go out and make a TA report for the hit mailbox, or what do you want?

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1: Okay.
0: I'll be in the 300 block of Pacific Avenue.
1: 606.
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0: Looks like our PSF is running with me. I'm only talking to him right now.
1: Copy.
0: RP was able to get the 7-year-old inside the vehicle, no longer a runaway.
1: This is from San Francisco.
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2: 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Looks like this is a male that still has from the store. 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
1: 5159, sir. Dispatch 196, high traffic. 196,
0: high.
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0: It's a trans 8504 traffic. Burden 8504. block Highway 3405. Edward George Lincoln, John 67, it's a white Tacoma.
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2: Hi, thanks. Yeah, 462.
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2: 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Go to 3.

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1: Bye.
0: Can you present me attachment of 462? I'll be out with that male in their call just west of the active adult hunter. Looks like he has a black jacket on him to me.
1: I saw you advise of the orders at 11342 Columbine Street, break.
3: I do a follow up at 10 Boone Street in New Reamer and show me on scene from.
1: This one, 22 year old male, conscious, is breathing, possibly overdosing. Poppy, could you confirm the address for me one more time? I apologize.
2: Okay, we'll get somebody around.
1: 1640.
3: 329 Boone Street, White Ocean, Ocean North.
2: This is 24.
1: Copy, thank you.
2: I'm going to 8-4. Change my phone address to 1217 29th Street Road in Greeley and send it them.
1: 1643. 1684 dispatch.
2: 24.
1: Your apartment number for that location?
2: Negative.
1: Okay, do you still want to stay attached?
2: Yeah, we can clear it off the back now.
1: 1643.
3: So 27732, can you guys bring it up?
2: Hey, cool.

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1: All 203?
0: I'll be Highway 5 and Jackie Ann. I'll be out with Oklahoma Plate, Ida, Mariora, 7th and 7th.

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1: Seven one five.
0: Clear medical attachment, over.
1: Six
0: and five. DSR 727, same traffic.
1: First one 727.
0: Green, the time is over us also.
1: 1645. Oh, 203, confirmed.

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1: Perfect.
0: Colorado and Fifth, that's Charles and Boyd 259.
1: Section 46.

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1: You can clear a form for bail of days or 6
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0: 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Will you hear the last five of my incident number, please?
1: Zero zero seven three six. That's 00736.
0: Copy, thank you.
1: 6 and 49.

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1: 1651.
0: Dispatch, follow up in 325 traffic. Nothing
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0: 200 Paul, with Colorado Edward William Lincoln, Paul 64.
1: 600.

0: Project 548, dispatch, copy on a culpa, there's 4901, run court. Alfie would like to report their garage opener was stolen.
1: Alfie, you can show me on the same road.
0: Okay.

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1: Go
0: for the subject with Mark on Kings Canyon. You can go ahead and log, but he's still attached. So,
1: copy that. Thank you, sir. So, 10335, dispatch status.
0: Go for it.
1: 6 and 58.

0: This match for ourselves at 1. 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
1: 246. 515.
0: Is there an ETA on state? Can you grab me an attachment to the nuisance call?

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1: touch? 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
0: Sure, got an ETA of 30 minutes.
1: Correct, thank you.
0: You're welcome, 1659.
1: 40.
0: 240.
1: You preempt me in the next minute of mental health crisis.

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0: 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Dispatch three, four, four. 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
0: This is that Freddy Flight 4-4. Can you update the address? County Road 100 First Street with David Victor Charlie, doors 1 knot.
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0: Highway 34, eastbound. Tower 59, with calling Mary Queen 315 on White Diesel Central.
1: 1703. Well, 205 dispatch status.
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0: that's 555. 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
1: Okay. Cruising 8-4, dispatch status.
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0: Close to clear. 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
0: Took RP wants to discuss a citation that RP found or.
1: I copy you that.
0: Continue, team. Windsor 964, dispatch. Looks like the request is phone contact.
1: I got it.
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1: Go for it.
0: 1720. Well, 269, just press one.
1: Go for it.
0: 1722.
1: This is 3500. Can you read me off? Pass me through the detail. Put it high. Put phone on you.
0: 720.
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1: 732, go ahead. Are you allowed to co-responder has run in protective custody? He be transported by medical.
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0: Highway 5, south of 8th Street with Victor Robert, George, 29.
1: 7-5.
2: Is that really 568 traffic?
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1: All 203.
0: The Highway 85, County 80, over at Charles, Paul, Ida, 728.
1: 728.

0: Well, it's a 6 copy on an animal complaint, Pawnee Road and Highway 14.
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0: I have an animal complaint holding. May I show you guys?
1: Sure.
0: 1731.
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0: You prevent me from this follow-up. Put me on another follow-up at 4221 Lake Mead Drive. I'll be on scene from the next.
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0: 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Put me on another follow-up at 4221 Lake Mead Drive. I'll be on scene from the checks.
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0: Get attached from that parking before you turn me up.
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1: Wait, go for
2: it. Portal 10325, just came out of the unit of cop down on traffic. Some unknown injuries. Highway 85 southbound, well, kind of Route 22.
0: 70.
1: Oscar Lepton, 22135 is on the control assignment, so he can disregard. I'll be around and can ask Couch then.
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3: I'm rolling up on that accident. I was coming to my southern district and I was on it right now, advise of injury.
1: Special weapon 221, who is that?
3: Special weapon 221, this is 5912. I'm checking off right now.
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3: Dispatch 1912, there's going to be four vehicles involved. One subject laying on the ground. They're being assessed by another motorist. Return injury as well. Looks like there's three or four injured. All advised of extended injuries.
4: Hello, 737th Street, which is called George 199 Gray, Zion,
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3: 581.
2: 1745.
3: The third test line on this alert contact, 81-year-old Hispanic male, lighting of chest pains, conscious breathing, second injury, facial bruising, lacerations, conscious breathing, approximately 20-year-old male, third injury on a third subject, another subject, minor, airbag burst to arm.
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0: This is Virginia 25.
1: Clear Sam, please.
0: I got clear Sam. What was the last word said?
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0: 1747.

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1: This is Richard Campbell, 7 Ohio, no party in custody.
2: 521.
0: Copy. Looks like customer stole from the store. Still got him further. It does look like they're in a, it's a Hispanic male, 30s, red and gray hoodie, gray sweats, green undershirt with a black backpack.
2: Correct, 21, okay. And all the lines on the section.
0: 1747.

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1: Checking in. Hopefully all the patients are alert still and breathing, conscious. And I'm diverting traffic down County Road 25th, and I'm all lanes northbound are closed at Wald County Road 22, northbound 85.
0: 739.
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0: Be Highway 5, Joe Pete Martinez. 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
1: 821. Can I get a unit to back vault 203 not answering status checks on a traffic stop, Highway 85 southbound at Joe P. Martinez?
0: Dispatch, all 203, code 4, clear 1.
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